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0: Updating, Sport Parramatta snatched a 33-30 Golden Point win over North Queensland. Mitch Moses tanking the match-winning field goal.
2: It's an angle, but it's Moses. Oh. And he clears the kick away. He's got it. Moses wins the game.
0: That audio thanks to Sky Sport. The Roosters beat the Titans 28-12. In AFL, the Lions down the Blues 100-89 at the Gabba, while in the other games, the Bulldogs beat Port Adelaide 74-72. And in tennis, Alexander Vukic has been ruled out of the Italian Open, beaten by American Tommy Paul in straight sets. Aussie Alex Dimonor's knocked out by Matteo Arnaldi. That's the latest news and sport.
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3: Oh, it's another day in paradise, and it's going to be partly cloudy across Townsville and North Queensland for your Saturday with light winds. We're heading for a max of 29 today, 19 overnight. Your Sunday's looking partly cloudy for Mother's Day with a high of 30. Perfect conditions to take Mum out for a nice little day and show her you love her.
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0: Sabrina Carpenter, Espresso, playing on Star 106.3. Good morning. I'm Stu. Welcome to your Saturday. It is another weekend in paradise. Hope you're doing well. Hope your Saturday started strong. If you're up early this morning, maybe you're Jake on, walking up the hill, going down the Strand. Maybe you're stumbling home. Who knows? Going out in the water. Hope you've had a good start. Thank you to Adam and Donnie and Reheated to bring us to this point of the show. I'm Stu and I'm here till 12.
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0: Now, how badly do you need a holiday right now? Where in the world would you go if money wasn't an option and flights weren't an option? Because that's the opportunity we're giving you. We're going to send you around the world and give you $15,000. It's a 30K grand prize. Wow. The question is, where would you go and what would you do? I've been very blessed. I've travelled the world quite a bit, worked in New Zealand and in the UK, based in Manchester for many years, and lived in Dubai. When I lived in the UK, I was very fortunate to be able to go to Spain quite often because it was so cheap. I never went to France, never went to Paris, can't believe it. Spent some time in Sri Lanka, that's a beautiful part of the world. I would love to go to France and Italy. You know what I'd love to do is hire a super yacht and go to Ibiza. Could you do that with... Yeah, you probably could actually. Oh, the dream. So, what I need you to do is register at star1063.com.au. 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They're powering this. So the question is, where would you go and what would you do? It's Around the World in 15K on Star 106.3.
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3: Every single Tuesday, Adam, we get published in the Townsville Bulletin. We have our own column, but big problem this week.
4: Yeah, big problems like it wasn't published. 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
3: Okay, so the whole office voted. 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
5: Yes, they did. 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
3: Oh, well, yeah. Like what do you reckon? Like, could you note a running theme from the column?
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0: It's Adam and Donnie, Star 106.3. Hope you're having a great weekend. We're back Monday morning from 6. It's going to be huge,
1: it
0: Don.
1: It should be massive. I can't see how it won't be massive because the biggest little show is coming to town, The Wiggles, and we've got family passes for anyone that calls.
2: That's right.
1: And wins them.
0: Well, you got to win
1: you
0: them.
1: Know, you can't just call the number.
0: That's right. And the Tree of Wisdom himself will be on the show with us. It's going to be huge. Join us Monday. We'll

0: Star 106.3, rolling on a Saturday. I'm Stu. It's almost 11 o'clock. So this is how Star's sounding today. I'm on till 12. Then DJ Delicious, a.k.a. Danny, is going to roll on through, look after you till 4 o'clock. Mikey's in with the iHeart Countdown, which is going to be epic. And then from 6, it is Star's House Party with 237, where we just throw down the absolute banging tunes to bring you the weekend vibes. That is how Star is sounding today. And just a reminder, if you don't have our iHeart app, you can download it right now. It's free. Sing along with the lyrics. You can voice note us right here in the studio. Star 106.3 sounds better on iHeart. News and sport on the way. Taylor Swift, 9 days in One Republic. On the other side, we are Star.
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2: Local supermarkets say they're ready to keep North Queenslanders supplied during cyclone season, investing in extra storage space here in Townsville. Three people have been arrested and charged with weapons offences from a property in Burdekin.
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16: Hi there, I'm Chandra Llewellyn.
13: Voting is underway in the New South Wales seat of Farah, the by-election called after former Liberal leader Susan Lee quit politics. Deputy Prime Minister Richard Miles was asked why no Labor candidates are in the running, but has told the ABC it's been a long-held coalition seat.
14: It's the seat of Susan Lee, obviously, but you know, in the past, Tim Fisher. I mean, this is absolutely blue-ribbon coalition seat, and I think really the remarkable story today is around whether or not the coalition can hold this seat. It really is a test for Angus Taylor.
13: Health authorities across the globe are racing to trace dozens of passengers who disembarked a cruise ship before a deadly outbreak of hantavirus. So far, there have been 5 cases, including 3 deaths, but the UN Health Agency says the outbreak is not the start of a pandemic like COVID-19, as this virus spreads through close, intimate contact. Donald Trump says Russia and Ukraine have agreed to exchange 1,000 prisoners of war almost immediately. It's part of a 3-day ceasefire, which the US president has brokered between Moscow and Kyiv. Speaking from the White House, Donald Trump says he hopes it is the beginning of the end of the conflict.
16: I would love to see an end between Russia and Ukraine that war. 25,000 young soldiers were killed last month. On average, 25 to 30,000 soldiers a month. It's a terrible war.
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13: Update in sport in round 10 NRL action. Mitch Moses kicked a golden point field goal, guiding the Eels to a 33-30 win over North Queensland. Coach Jason Ryle says he's pleased with the result.
17: How we never gave up, and we've been trying to do that the last couple of weeks. Been outclassed a little bit there towards the end with our younger players, and they've had a lot of lessons come out of it. And yeah, tonight they just didn't give up and fought to the death.
13: Earlier, the Roosters racked up a 5th straight win, beating the visiting Titans 28-12. And in A-League action, Sydney FC goes up against the Newcastle Jets tonight. That's the latest news and sport.
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0: Partly cloudy across Townsville and North Queensland for your Saturday. Some light winds and a high of 29, overnight 19. And your Sunday, rinse and repeat, partly cloudy, high 30, overnight 19. And Monday, let's not worry about Monday yet. You can feel
18: it in the street. The weekend vibes are on. 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

0: Weddings are supposed to be the biggest day of your life. They're supposed to be perfect. But quite often, the wedding doesn't go according to plan. In fact, the marriage doesn't go according to plan. And for multiple reasons, maybe your wedding day just wasn't the day that you wanted it to be. It wasn't the day you've been dreaming of since you were a little girl or a little boy. So we want to give you a second chance wedding. Now, this is Adam and Donnie's idea, which started about couple of weeks ago, just talking about divorce, and it's now morphed into a $30,000 second chance wedding. We're sorting the whole thing out for you. Like the honeymoon, that's at Ardo. It's a two-night stay in an Ocean King room. Breakfast, champagne, chocolate-covered strawberries on arrival. Dining experiences at Terasu or Marmora. Oh, how good is that? Oh, you've got to have wedding rings and stuff. Don't worry, we've sorted that too. Bartlett Master Jewelers. $5,000 worth of rings. Need a wedding cake? Don't worry. Sweeter Than Sugar's looking after that. Need a florist? Malpara Florist looking after that. Photography. You need photos? Don't worry. Jessica Shepley Photography's looking after that. And you're going to need a celebrant. Bernadette is going to marry you on the day. And you need a venue, of course. The Hoy. That's where it has taken place. Right in the heart of the city. Now, the wedding is on Friday the 29th of May around 2-3 o'clock. Okay, so it's all planned for you. We just need you to register right now at star1063.com.au. Tell us why you need a second shot at walking down the aisle, and Star 1063's second chance wedding could happen for you. Celebrate beautifully at the Hoy. Weddings, events and functions, I tell you, register now, star1063.com.au. Banners, Amy Shark and Nick Kershaw coming up.
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2: Yeah, well, every single Wednesday, our councillors, they meet at the City Council building on Walker Street, and we write to them three things we hope get mentioned in the meeting. Today, I'd like to talk about Thuringowa Drive in Kerwin. I don't think it has enough roundabouts.
3: When I was driving through it the other day, I think I counted 9.
2: Yeah, when it turns into Rivoy Drive and you get to Willows, it does become 9. Yeah,
3: yeah, and I don't think that's enough. It's already got to be up there for the most roundabouts on a single road in the Southern Hemisphere. But I reckon let's take that title. You might be familiar with the Arc de Triomphe.
2: In Paris, that's the big six-lane roundabout.
3: Yes,
2: right?
3: The massive, chaotic roundabout around it. I reckon, what about the Arc de Townsville?
2: Okay.
3: Let's put us on the world map. The most roundabouts on Thuringowa Drive in the Southern Hemisphere, and a massive, all-encompassing roundabout right at the end of it with a lovely laugh.
2: A nice arc.
3: Yeah, what do
2: okay,
3: you think?
2: Okay, I like it. I
3: Let's
2: like it. Willows
3: it.
2: Will love it.
3: Yes.
4: It's amazing what a little snooze will do.
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0: So your wedding venue is the Hoy on Flinders Street. 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If the first wedding didn't work out, how about having another run? And we're looking after the whole thing. You've got to register, though, at star1063.com.au. What is blowing my mind is the amount of you that have had terrible weddings. Like Amanda.
2: Everyone's wet. There's not enough seats. There's no order. There's stuff hanging around everywhere. So I'm giving everyone this soggy, wet pizza.
0: Yeah, it absolutely bucketed down for Amanda's big day. Sharnay, well, she had to deal with a COVID wedding.
3: Half our wedding party couldn't come. The best man didn't even come because he couldn't get over the border because of the COVID restrictions. We weren't allowed to do dancing or anything like that.
0: Oh, you can't have a wedding and not dance. It's the best part. And the cake. And Tabitha, well, her husband nearly died before the wedding.
4: He got his arm caught in a conveyor belt, what? Pretty much nearly ripped his whole arm off. Oh. So he died once at the work site and then once again in the hospital. There was no honeymoon. There was hospital for a month.
0: Wow. So just some of our entrants so far. Still time to register. You've got till Wednesday, star1063.com.au. And then Thursday, we'll announce who is getting Star 106.3's $30,000 second chance wedding. 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

0: it's Adam and Donnie, Star 106.3. Hope you're having a great weekend. We're back Monday morning from 6. It's going to be huge,
1: it
0: Don.
1: It should be massive. I can't see how it won't be massive because the biggest little show is coming to town, the Wiggles, and we've got family passes for anyone that calls.
2: That's right.
1: And wins them.
0: Well, you got to win them.
1: You can't just call the number.
0: That's right. And the Tree of Wisdom himself will be on the show with us. It's going to be huge. Join us Monday. We'll see you then.

0: Star 106.3. We're on for a Saturday. It's almost lunchtime. I'm Stu. DJ Delicious, a.k.a. Danny, has arrived. She's looking after you till 4 o'clock this afternoon. Mikey's in with the iHeart Countdown from 4 Star's house party tonight. Thanks to 237. Three floors, three vibes. That's how we're sounding today. Have an amazing day. News and sport on the way. Danny's here with Matchbox 20. What else? You got Zed, Somba. Oh, great tunes. Alex Warren, Whitesnake. Yes. Danny up next on Star.
1: 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The quiz so intense, even I break a sweat. 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
5: Hey, I'm Chandra Llewellyn. Voting is underway for the Farrer by-election, where voters in New South Wales are deciding who will replace former Liberal leader Susan Lee, who quit politics in February. Opposition leader Angus Taylor has spoken in Albury today alongside the Liberal candidate for Farrer, Reza Bukowski.
6: Making sure our immigration policy protects our way of life. These are the things that really matter in a region like this, and that's what we're out there talking to people about and fighting for. And we have a brilliant candidate who I want to see in Canberra to add to our team to keep doing it.
5: It's been revealed one of the so-called ISIS brides released into the community could be eligible for taxpayer-funded benefits. The 33-year-old, among others, who arrived in Australia this week, while two women faced court in Sydney and Melbourne over alleged slavery and crimes against humanity charges. Deputy PM Richard Miles telling Nine they're not receiving support from the federal government.
15: Clearly these people are Australian citizens. They have some rights in respect of that, but the government also has a right to be making sure that the full force of the law is brought to bear on these people.
5: And the Pentagon has started releasing what it's called never-before-seen files, documenting reports of UFO sightings from US military bases around the world. Images, videos and declassified witness reports date back to the 40s, with a note accompanying each clip saying the description provided is for informational purposes only.
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5: Updating sport, halfback Mitchell Moses has kicked a Golden Point field goal to help Parramatta snatch a 33-30 win over North Queensland. The Eels added an extra 2 points after Cowboys fullback Scott Drinkwater was penalised for a dangerous challenge on Moses as he kicked the field goal. Earlier, the Roosters defeated the Titans 28-12 in Gosford. In the A-League, Adelaide United are in New Zealand facing Auckland FC in the first leg of the semi-finals. Sydney FC take on Newcastle Jets tonight. And in tennis, Aussie Alex Dimonor has been knocked out of the round of 64 at the Italian Open. He went up a set against local Matteo Arnaldi, but then lost the second two. That's the latest news and sport.
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16: A bit of on and off weather this weekend. Look, mostly sunny today, maybe a late shower on Sunday, mostly sunny Monday, and possible showers Tuesday onwards. Our top 10 today is a glorious 29 degrees, so get out and enjoy that across Townsville, and we're going to get down to a low of 19 overnight.
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Homewrecker on Star 106.3. Remember the Brit Awards where he had someone fake charge at him while he was mid-performance?

0: was wearing a shirt that said Somba is a home wrecker. It is Danny with you till 4 o'clock today, and your chance to win a trip around the world is super easy. 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
2: Yeah, well, every single Wednesday, our councillors, they meet at the City Council building on Walker Street, and we write to them three things we hope get mentioned in the meeting.
3: Today, I'd like to talk about Thuringowa Drive in Kerwin. I don't think it has enough roundabouts. When I was driving through it the other day, I think I counted 9.
2: Yeah, when it turns into Riverway Drive and you get to Willows, it does become 9.
3: And I don't think that's enough. It's already got to be up there for the most roundabouts on a single road in the Southern Hemisphere. But I reckon let's take that title. You might be familiar with the Arc de Triomphe.
2: In Paris, that's the big six-lane roundabout.
3: Yes,
2: right?
3: The massive, chaotic roundabout around it. I reckon, what about the Arc de Townsville?
2: Okay.
3: Let's put us on the world map. The most roundabouts on Thuringowa Drive in the Southern Hemisphere, and a massive, all-encompassing roundabout right at the end of it with a lovely little arc.
2: A nice arc.
3: Yeah, what do
2: okay,
3: you think?
2: I like it. Willows will love it.
3: Yes.
4: It's amazing what a little snooze will do.
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0: Deluxe, It Just Won't Do on Star 106.3. It's Danny with you till 4 o'clock and one more sleep until Mother's Day. I hope you've got your mum all hooked up this year. If you're lucky enough to still have your mum with you, which is awesome. My mum lives really far away, actually. She lives in Tamworth in New South Wales, and I know she can't hear me right now, so I'm going to tell you what I got her. I actually got her a box DVD set of The Witcher, and you're like, Danny, nobody watches DVDs anymore. Well, I'm hoping she still has a DVD player because she doesn't have Netflix. She doesn't want Netflix, and I've asked her, let me get you a Netflix subscription. She's like, no, I will not have it. So I'm praying that somewhere in her house she's got a computer which fits a CD in it or a DVD player. I'll let you know on Monday how that all unpacks. Hey, tonight, don't forget to check out Star's House Party. It is your soundtrack to the weekend here on Star 106.3, thanks to 237 Nightclubs. On the way, we're going to play some Olivia Rodrigo. The other side of this on Star.
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0: It's Adam and Donnie, Star 106.3. Hope you're having a great weekend. We're back Monday morning from 6. It's going to be huge, Don.
1: It should be massive. I can't see how it won't be massive because the biggest little show is coming to town, The Wiggles, and we've got family passes for anyone that calls.
0: That's right.
1: And wins them.
0: Well, you got to win them.
1: You can't just call the number.
0: That's right. And the Tree of Wisdom himself will be on the show with us. It's going to be huge. Join us Monday. We'll see you then.

0: Dominic63, you were Danny till 4 o'clock this afternoon. And if you'd like a bit of a redo of your wedding, what about a second chance, a wedding at the value of $30,000? Well, we're giving you the chance to do that. Head to star1063.com.au. It isn't just a vow renewal. Imagine the aisle, the music, the photos, entire wedding all over again. Your day done properly, this time brought to life by the Hoy Events and Functions. You're also going to get a wedding ring up to the value of $5,000 thanks to Bartlett Master Jewelers. I've used these guys before. They've repaired a few of my rings and also some jewellery. Can give them a big tick of approval. Ardo are jumping on board and providing the honeymoon, if that's what you want to call it, the honeymoon, including a two-night stay in an Ocean King room and a whole bunch of dining experiences as well. It is thanks to the Hoy. Gather, celebrate, connect at the Hoy, Townsville's event destination. On the other side of the news, some Tiësto and Tate McRae. Your 10:35 news is next on Star.
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18: Good afternoon. I'm John Michael. The federal government has given us an update on the nation's fuel supply. Australia's diesel and jet fuel reserves have strengthened despite a small drop in our petrol stockpile. Energy Minister Chris Bowen says the increase in diesel puts Australia at its second highest level of reserves since stockpiling efforts began.
19: And that's a result of government and industry working so closely together to ensure that diesel supplies remain strong in this very difficult international environment.
18: Polls are now open for the by-election for the federal seat of Farrer. It's been triggered by the resignation of former opposition leader Susan Lee. Labor won't be winning the seat, with the party not entering a candidate. Deputy PM Richard Marles telling Nine it's a blue-ribbon coalition seat.
20: If One Nation does end up winning, they will do so with Liberal support. And that in turn says a lot about where the modern Liberal Party is at right now.
18: One Nation and an Independent are the frontrunners to claim the seat. And despite the cost of living crisis, Australians aren't holding back spending money on their loved ones for Mother's Day, which is tomorrow, with early figures showing we've forked out over $1 billion on gifts nationwide. That's an average of $140 per person.
17: Amazing Grace Early Learning. North Ward, Railway Estate. Elliot Springs coming soon. 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
21: Parramatta spoiled Jason Tamalolo's club record game for the Cowboys, 33-30 last night in Townsville. Coach Todd Payton unable to hide his frustration.
22: We showed a lack of respect to our most capped player. Felt we showed a lack of respect to our captain with 8 minutes to go, trying to push passes when he's on one leg. Showed a lack of respect to the ball with 18 errors and got exactly what was coming. Yeah, really angry.
21: Elsewhere, the Roosters cemented their spot in the NRL top four with a 28-12 win over the Titans in Gosford. Fullback James Tedesco giving New South Wales selectors plenty to ponder, scoring two tries and clocking 332 running metres. Coach Trent Robinson says he delivers week in, week out.
23: I give raps to different guys after the game and I didn't even mention him. It becomes a habit, and it is. I don't think he's doing anything different to what he's done for many, many years.
21: AFL, North Melbourne and ladder leaders Sydney to kick off Super Saturday at Marvel Stadium, the Lions and Bulldogs notching wins last night. And in Super Rugby, the Reds going down to the Chiefs 31-21. That's sport. I'm Harrison Preeb.
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0: A bit of on and off weather this weekend. Look, mostly sunny today, maybe a late shower on Sunday, mostly sunny Monday, and possible showers Tuesday onwards. Our top 10 today is a glorious 29 degrees, so get out and enjoy that across Townsville, and we're going to get down to a low of 19 overnight.
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0: on Star 106.3. It's Danny with you till about 4 o'clock today. Hey, the kid Roy actually loves puppies.
1: Bring the puppies. Hey, what's up? Hi.
2: He just licked my ass.
0: How cute. And so does the Ville, actually. It's just been announced. The huge success Easter long weekend launch of Margaritaville raised over $4,472 for Angel Paws, which is awesome. And there was also another event last Sunday raising a further $5,000, $5,007 actually, for Fuel for Schools, which is awesome, bringing the total of fundraising for Margaritaville this year $10,000. So well done, the Ville. Jimmy Barnes on the way. It's called No Second Prize on in minutes on Star 106.3.
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4: Three flatmates returned from work to find their flat looted, so they took laptops, passports, jewellery, clothing, and even frozen curry.
5: Frozen curry?
4: Yeah, just leave the curry.
5: Imagine going through the freezer on the way out.
4: Take it there, frozen curry.
5: Jeez.
4: So neighbours reported seeing a person with pink hair pushing a shopping trolley full of stuff. So, obviously, they reported it to police, but they also decided to go try and track the suspects down themselves. They spotted a woman walking down the street wearing one of the stolen jackets, shoes, and ring. So, most of the stuff got recovered, but there is a little piece of bad news to this story. I don't want to end on a downer, but one item remains missing, a pair of yellow Crocs.
5: But they got the curry back?
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0: 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Adam and Donnie are going to tell you more about it on Monday, but they also do this thing called the blame game. This week, they asked, is it okay to date a roommate's ex?
1: Because at the end of the day, if it comes out later on that she's been playing adult Jenga.
2: Or Twister,
1: or whatever games they're into. If that comes out later, I think the roommate's going to feel a lot more betrayed because it feels like she's gone and lied or she's gone and kept something. Mm. So if I was Emma, as uncomfortable as it is, just bring it up early. Okay. Save yourself a bunch of pain in the long
3: run.
1: Where
3: are you at with this, Donnie? Like,
1: we all know where Donnie would be at with this.
2: I think, like, why do I have to involve everyone in my
1: proclivity?
2: Let a thousand blossom bloom, as Bob Catter would say. I mean, what I do behind closed doors is my closed doors.
3: I had a roommate dating someone, and she ended up in my room. After that, and it was so strange because she'd literally just changed rooms, and I was like, yeah, I used to be in that room.
2: Did you tell your roommate
1: ahead
2: of time?
3: No,
2: of course you didn't.
3: But he found out, obviously. He shares a wall.
1: Oh my gosh, I did not expect that from you, Adam.
2: Did someone say Jenga?
1: No! I expect it from Donnie. I didn't expect it from you.
0: Super Orkies, Adam and Donnie return on Monday, 6 o'clock for the Star Brekkie Show. 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

0: It's Adam and Donnie, Star 106.3. Hope you're having a great weekend. We're back Monday morning from 6. It's going to be huge, Don.
1: It should be massive. I can't see how it won't be massive because the biggest little show is coming to town, The Wiggles, and we've got family passes for anyone that calls.
2: That's right.
1: And wins.
0: Well, you've got to win.
1: You can't just call the number.
0: That's right. Yeah. And the Tree of Wisdom himself will be on the show with us. It's going to be huge. Join us Monday. We'll see you then. Yeah.

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0: 96.3, you are chilling like a villain with Danny this Saturday afternoon across Townsville. 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
14: Good afternoon. I'm John Michael. Voting is well underway in the Farrer by-election. The vote was triggered by the resignation of Liberal leader Susan Lee back in February. One Nation and an Independent are the favourites to claim victory today, although the opposition leader Angus Taylor says he'll be doing all he can to ensure the Liberal candidate is a chance.
15: I'm going to be fighting till 6 o'clock tonight to make sure we do. We're going to be talking to the people of Farrer and making sure they understand our commitment to the important issues in this area.
14: The federal government is preparing to hand down its budget on Tuesday. Without giving away too much, Deputy PM Richard Marles has told Nine, defence spending will be front and centre.
16: Put an additional $117 billion over the planning decade into the defence budget. In our 4 years in government, we have literally done 12 times as much as what the Liberals did in their 9 years in terms of increasing defence spending.
14: Health authorities are trying to trace dozens of passengers who disembarked a cruise ship before a deadly outbreak of hantavirus. So far, there have been 5 cases, including 3 deaths. And an historic day for Australia. Today marks the 125th anniversary of the opening of the first parliament in the country. It took place at the Royal Exhibition Building in Melbourne back in 1901.
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17: Thank God for Illawarra and Newcastle to resume round 10 of the NRL in Wollongong. Knights coach Justin Holbrook says they're finding stability in their push for the top 8.
18: More of that, the better I'll sleep. So, no, it was great. Great to have the same side name this week.
17: South Sydney to host the Sharks at Accor Stadium later this afternoon, and Manly battles the Broncos tonight at Brookie. Craig Bellamy has spoken publicly for the first time since his health diagnosis. The Storm coach is dealing with a neurodegenerative disorder. The 66-year-old hasn't outlined the specifics, but says he's been overwhelmed by the outpouring of support.
19: I can't believe how many messages I've got. Probably say that I really apologise. I haven't got back to any, I don't think. Been pretty busy with the footy, but everyone has sent me a message, and there's, I don't know how many, but I really appreciate it.
17: And in AFL, where it's been a great start for the Roos, leading the Swans by 7 points in the second quarter at Marvel Stadium. GWS Giants to host Essendon later this afternoon at NG Stadium. That's sport. I'm Harrison Freeb.
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0: A bit of on and off weather this weekend. Look, mostly sunny today. Maybe a late shower on Sunday. Mostly sunny Monday. And possible showers Tuesday onwards. Our top 10 today is a glorious 29 degrees. So get out and enjoy that across Townsville. And we're going to get down to a low of 19 overnight.
20: 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Who really cares? It's another weekend in paradise and more music on Star 106.3.

0: 1063, Guy Sebastian. Can we just take a moment to have a listen to Guy Sebastian's son sing? Absolutely stunning. Here we go. Just like his dad. It is Danny with you till 4 o'clock today on Star 106.3, and we're giving you the chance to win the holiday of a lifetime.
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3: Every single Tuesday, Adam, we get published in the Townsville Bulletin. We have our own column, but big problem this week.
4: Yeah, big problems like it wasn't published. 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
5: Yes, they did. 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
3: 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Like what do you reckon? Like, could you note a running theme from the column?
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3: Well, that's why we've got editors, isn't it?
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0: Very, very Shackles on Star 106.3. It is Danny with you till 4 o'clock. And Adam and Donnie, every weekday, 8 a.m., try and dish out $1,000 with $1,000 Minute. And if you don't pick up that $1,000, you do win a movie pass to Reading Cinemas. It is Townsville's ultimate movie experience. Now, they were a bit miffed on the Star Brekkie Show last week because Adam and Donnie's column didn't go in the bully this week. And they called Emily Devlin to find out why.
1: Yeah, so we actually just put it to a vote to the whole newsroom, and they decided not to put it in.
2: Okay, so the whole office voted. Did they all read it?
1: Yes, they did, and that's when they decided it was a no-go.
2: What was the worst bit?
1: Like, all of it?
2: Oh, what do you reckon, like, could you note a running theme from the column?
1: What was that? Sorry, we're actually mid-meeting right now.
2: Was there like a theme throughout the column that you could note on that it would have prompted the nose?
1: Yeah, the theme was like lack of good spelling.
3: Oh, she's got you there.
2: Well, that's why we've got editors, isn't it? All right, so it sounds like we're getting blacklisted by the Townsville Bulletin. So, okay. No, that's fair enough.
3: But what does this mean? Does this mean no column next week?
2: Yeah, where do we go from here?
1: Yeah, I think I'm going to have to put it to another vote.
2: Okay, stop the vote. Yeah. Okay, stop the vote. To quote one of the finest presidents of all time, stop the vote. And can you ask Jill to call us or something? We can iron this out. I don't know if it was the contents of the column or what it was.
3: Is there a vote on all the other columns?
2: Yeah,
3: seems a bit unfair.
2: Is Bryce's column getting voted on?
3: Almost definitely not.
1: No. That's usually a unanimous.
0: Sorry, guys. What Emily Devon says actually goes. We'll find out if it makes next week's bulletin. Adam and Donnie returning on Monday, 6 o'clock for the Star Brekkie. Ed Sheeran on the way on Star.
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0: it's Adam and Donnie, Star 106.3. Hope you're having a great weekend. We're back Monday morning from 6. It's going to be huge,
1: it
0: Don.
1: It should be massive. I can't see how it won't be massive because the biggest little show is coming to town, the Wiggles, and we've got family passes for anyone that calls.
2: That's right.
1: And wins them.
0: Well, you got to win them.
1: You can't just call the number.
0: That's right. And the Tree of Wisdom himself will be on the show with us. It's going to be huge. Join us Monday.

0: Star 106.3, Danny with you across Townsville this glorious Saturday. Now, I might as well just pack a swag and move into Tiny Mountain at the moment. I am hosting trivia on Thursdays. Absolutely pops off. If you do want to go to that one, I do recommend putting a booking in. It usually sells out, which is great. The food is amazing. The host is okay. And there's lots of prizes. But we started this new thing called Mixtape Musical Bingo. It's every Wednesday. There is CO2 cannons. I'm not joking. The Mighty Wheel with lots of prizes, and you get to sing along to songs like this. I said, hey, what's going on? Now, every Wednesday also, I'm giving away a free feed for two, dinner, drinks, and you get to play musical bingo. Register at star1063.com.au to sign up for that. But otherwise, I'll see you 6 o'clock Tiny Mountain next Wednesday. On the other side of 3 o'clock, we're going to play some Eminem. Whoa, I just caught that. They nearly went over each other. And I call myself a DJ. News is next.
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8: Good afternoon. I'm John Michael. Candidates in the Farrer by-election have cast their votes this afternoon. The election was triggered following the resignation of former Liberal leader Susan Lee. One Nation and an Independent are the frontrunners to win, with Labor not even entering a candidate. Monash School of Social Sciences' Dr. Benjamin Moffat says voters could use the election to send a clear message to the major parties.
11: Voters often want to give major parties a bit of a kick in the pants at by-elections. One Nation's been on this rise and rise in the polls, and this may be as good as chances they get to win a lower house seat.
8: Three of the four ISIS brides who touched down in Australia 2 days ago are spending the weekend behind bars. The two women in Melbourne are facing charges for crimes against humanity and slavery and will have their bail applications heard on Monday, while the mother in Sydney has already been refused bail and will face court again in July. Two new suspected cases of Hunter virus have been reported in Spain and a remote South Atlantic island as authorities race to contact potentially infected passengers from a luxury cruise. And a new study has found that genetics determine if weight loss medications like Ozempic will actually work. It found the drugs don't work in 1 in 10 Aussies because of their genes.
2: Amazing Grace Early Learning. North Ward, Railway Estate. Elliot Springs coming soon. Star 106.3, your sport now.
12: Round 10 of the NRL back underway in Wollongong, where the Dragons and Knights are doing battle. Our league expert Corey Oates says Newcastle is building form.
13: I really like the Knights this year. With their players back full strength, well, close to, they're a hard team to beat.
12: The Rabbitohs without Latrell Mitchell and Jack Whiten for this afternoon's clash against the Sharks out of Core Stadium. Manly and the Broncos in action tonight at Brookvale Oval. The Swans are trailing the Roos by 7 points in the third quarter of their AFL encounter at Marvel. GWS is back at NG Stadium for the first time since March, taking on Essendon. Giants coach Adam Kingsley says the Bombers have shown fight in every contest, despite dropping their past three.
14: The Collingwood game, I think it was roughly level at half time. Obviously they've beaten Melbourne a month ago and we know how Melbourne have been playing. Gold Coast, they were, you know, a goal within them for the most part of the game. So we're expecting a really tough game. We know it's going to be a tough game. There's no easy games at AFL level.
12: And A-League semi-finals kick off this afternoon. Auckland FC home to Adelaide United in their opening leg, while Sydney FC takes on the Newcastle Jets tonight. That's sport. I'm Harrison Preeve.
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0: A bit of on and off weather this weekend. Look, mostly sunny today, maybe a late shower on Sunday, mostly sunny Monday, and possible showers Tuesday onwards. Our top temp today is a glorious 29 degrees, so get out and enjoy that across Townsville, and we're going to get down to a low of 19 overnight.
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0: Disco Lines, Tinashe, No Broke Boys on Star 106.3. Can you believe that Tinashe was worried about releasing that song?
1: I was hesitant about it for a while, but I just had to go back to work on it. You know, sometimes I think when you're unsure about a song, you just got to go in the studio and like put more sauce on it.
0: Yeah, sauce being Disco Lines. 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We're going to play some Post Malone soon. Called Wrapped Around Your Finger, just like my dog Faith has me wrapped around her little finger paw, standing on Star.
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4: Today, I'd like to talk about Thuringowa Drive in Kerwin. I don't think it has enough roundabouts. When I was driving through it the other day, I think I counted 9.
3: Yeah, when it turns into Riverway Drive and you get to Willows, it does become 9. Yes.
4: And I don't think that's enough. It's already got to be up there for the most roundabouts on a single road in the Southern Hemisphere.
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1: Yes, the massive, chaotic roundabout around it. I reckon, what about the Arc de Townsville?
0: Okay.
1: Let's put us on the world map. The most roundabouts on Thuringowa Drive in the Southern Hemisphere and a massive, all-encompassing roundabout right at the end of it with a lovely laugh.
0: A nice arc.
1: Yeah, what do you think?
0: Okay, I like it. Willows will love it.
1: Yes.
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0: Maroon 5 on Star 106.3. It is Danny with you till 4. And if you want to hook yourself up with $1,000, check if your grey matter is working and twerking. $1,000 minute every weekday, 8 o'clock with Adam and Donnie. Can you believe that last week they got permission from Shannon from Pimlico High to be a part of Pimlico Presents?
1: Yeah, absolutely. We'd love to see if you've got what it takes.
2: I don't understand.
3: Well, Donnie, you're always going on about the fact that you're, you used to be a rapper, you used to play Pumbaa, you know what I mean?
2: Yeah, but we have so much to do about it. It would be beneath and unbecoming of the school to let us try out.
3: No, it wouldn't.
2: Why would you try and take jobs away from kids like this?
3: No, Shannon, it wouldn't be beneath you guys to...
1: No, absolutely not. We include everyone.
2: What does this mean? Don't say it like that. That feels poisoned. What do you mean by try out? What are we trying out? Is there a script? Is there a play? Or is it just whatever we come up with? I don't understand.
1: Look, we'll just come along. We'll see how you go. We do have some students that'll work with you and they'll workshop with you. So we'll just, give it a go. See what you got.
3: Okay, so just so you guys know, my talent is drumming. Donnie's is rapping, dancing, singing, scripts, acting. You've done all that.
2: I can't do any of that stuff.
3: So you put him...
2: That's why I talk here for a living. I can't do any of that stuff.
3: You put him in anything you need to, okay?
1: Absolutely. Well, I'll keep that on in my mind and we'll take that on board.
2: When would you need us to come out and try out? When would that need to go down?
1: Today, if you'd like.
3: Yeah, today, midday, yep.
0: Last Thursday. How grand. Even to get the privilege to try out. Adam and Donnie return to do the Star Brekkie on Monday at 6 o'clock on the way. New stuff from Olivia Rodrigo on Star.
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0: Star 106.3, it's Danny with you. And if you are a true crime fan, if it is your obsession to listen to, then True Crime Tonight is your new Sunday night listen on Star 106.3. It starts tomorrow night, goes from 6 till 7, and hosted by Australia's queen of true crime, Michelle Laurie. So go on, make sure you check that out. Now, I'm out of here, literally out of here. Got to jump on a plane. I'm going to Yeppoon. I just love saying Yeppoon. There's a gig there for me, the Salty Hops Festival, which means no 237 for me tonight, but still get down there and have the time of your life. I'll be back on Monday doing 20 songs in a row, probably giving away some stuff and doing that delicious midday mix thanks to Joyce Main at 12 o'clock every day. Now coming up is some Lady Gaga on the other side of the new sport and weather, which is now. Have the best weekend!
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10: Good afternoon. I'm John Michael. There's only a couple of hours left in the Farah by-election. One Nation and an Independent are the frontrunners to claim the federal seat, which was vacated after former Liberal leader Susan Lee resigned back in February. New opposition leader Angus Taylor says it's a chance for voters to stand up to a failing federal government.
11: This is the first step towards getting rid of a rotten Labor government that's overseen rising interest rates, rising inflation, that has overseen levels of immigration that this country can't support.
10: Canberra has given us an update on the nation's fuel supply. Australia's diesel and jet fuel reserves have strengthened despite a small drop in our petrol stockpile. Energy Minister Chris Bowen says the increase in diesel puts Australia at its second highest level of reserves since stockpiling efforts began.
12: And that's a result of government and industry working to ensure that diesel supplies remain strong.
10: Donald Trump has declared a 3-day ceasefire between Russia and Ukraine. the US president describing it as the beginning of the end of the war. And despite the cost of living crisis, Aussies aren't holding back spending money on their loved ones for Mother's Day tomorrow, with early figures showing we've forked out over $1 billion on gifts nationwide, an average of $140 per person.
0: For 185 years, Australians have trusted Elders Real Estate. 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
13: The Knights have surged to a 32-0 lead over the hapless Dragons late in the first half of their NRL encounter in Wollongong. Latrell Mitchell drops out of the Rabbitohs with another Latrell stepping in to face the Sharks later this afternoon. South Star suffering a bulging disc in his back. Coach Wayne Bennett says Latrell Sigwalt will line up at centre.
14: Pleased for him. He's a young boy that came here hoping to get opportunity. He was a bit of a star in the State League in Queensland. Yeah, we all think he's a wonderful young player and an opportunity.
13: Manly and the Broncos to do battle in the late match at Brookvale Oval. AFL closing in on full-time at Marvel, where the Swans are leading the Roos by 9 points. GWS Giants hosting Essendon at NG Stadium. Gold Coast tackle St Kilda tonight in Darwin. And Collingwood veteran Scott Pendlebury equaling the VFL AFL games record, playing his 432nd tonight against Geelong at the MCG. In Super Rugby, New South Wales Waratahs trailing the Highlanders 28-7 in the second half, and Alex Dimonor and Alexander Vukic have both lost in the round of 64 at the Italian Open. That's sport. I'm Harrison Preeb.
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15: A bit of on and off weather this weekend. Look, mostly sunny today, maybe a late shower on Sunday, mostly sunny Monday, and possible showers Tuesday onwards. Our top 10 today is a glorious 29 degrees, so get out and enjoy that across Townsville, and we're going to get down to a low of 19 overnight.
16: 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The country's hottest countdown is now loading.
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0: 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Did I look
5: like that? The votes are all over to you in the iHeart Countdown as voted by you on the free iHeart app. You can thumb up what your favorite tune is, what you're digging this week, and it could be at the number one spot. We are going to find out within the next couple of hours. This week's number one, we know we've had Bruno and the number one spot. Last week we did have a new one, by the way. Alex Swarren, Fever Dream. Could it be in the number one spot? Of course, we're going to find out. We catch up with Doki Darko coming up in a few moments for the latest gaming and tech news. Ash has got the gossip too. It's a big show. Let's fire it off. We're going Devil Wears Prada. Kicking off at number 20.
6: I'm Lady Gaga. I'm Doche.
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1: Yeah, well, every single Wednesday, our councillors, they meet at the City Council building on Walker Street, and we write to them three things we hope get mentioned in the meeting.
2: Today, I'd like to talk about Thuringowa Drive in Kerwin. I don't think it has enough roundabouts. When I was driving through it the other day, I think I counted 9.
1: Yeah, when it turns into Riverway Drive and you get to Willows, it does become 9. Yes,
2: yeah, yes. And I don't think that's enough. It's already got to be up there for the most roundabouts on a single road in the Southern Hemisphere. Okay. But I reckon let's take that title. You might be familiar with the Arc de Triomphe.
1: In Paris, that's the big six-lane roundabout.
2: Yes, right? The massive, chaotic roundabout around it. I reckon, what about the Arc de Townsville?
1: Okay.
2: Let's put us on the world map. The most roundabouts on Thuringowa Drive in the Southern Hemisphere and a massive, all-encompassing roundabout right at the end of it with a lovely
1: A nice arc.
2: Yeah, what do you think?
1: I like it. I like it. Willows will love it.
2: Yes.
3: It's amazing what a little snooze will do.
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0: Countdown is the 20 biggest songs you gave the thumbs up to this week. Tick-tock, tick-tock. Now, your latest in entertainment news.
1: Yeah. Well, Billie Eilish, she joined The Good Hang with Amy. Obviously, that is Amy Poehler's podcast. It is amazing. If you've never listened to it, tune into it. It's great. But this is what I love, right? She has all these people and all these guests that come on to her podcast, and Billie Eilish was the latest. Now, keeping in mind that Amy Poehler was one of the stars of Parks and Recreation, the series, which is pretty much the direct competition to The Office. Billie Eilish watches The Office on repeat. Have a listen to this conversation.
2: How many times for real? Because it says 30 times.
3: It's over that now. So probably rewatch the whole series like 3 or 4 times a year. Sorry. If not more.
2: So Jenna took a little Adderall the other day and added up the hours of what that is.
3: Oh God. Oh.
2: Do you know that it's like 92 days?
3: Days
2: straight?
3: No.
2: I guess my question to you is like, have you tried Parks and Rec?
3: And I love Parks and Rec.
2: Really want to check it out. Like, I'd love for you to check it out.
3: Top 5 shows of all time. Get the hell out of here.
1: It was very, very funny. So there you go, Billie Eilish, a big fan of The Office, but of course Amy Poehler handling it like a champion. And that is your latest in your entertainment news.
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1: Local supermarkets say they're ready to keep North Queenslanders supplied during cyclone season, investing in extra storage space here in Townsville. Three people have been arrested and charged with weapons offences from a property in Burdekin.
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11: Hi there, I'm John Michael. Candidates in the Farrer by-election have cast their votes today, with less than an hour to go until polling booths close. One Nation and an Independent are the frontrunners to win the seat, with Labor not even entering a candidate. Monash School of Social Sciences Dr. Benjamin Moffat says voters could use this election to send a clear message to the major parties.
12: Voters often want to give major parties a bit of a kick in the pants. One Nation's been on this rise in the polls, and this may be as good a chance as they get to win a lower house.
11: The federal government is preparing to hand down its budget next Tuesday, and without giving away too much, Deputy PM Richard Marles has told Nine, defence spending will be front and centre.
13: Put an additional $117 billion over the planning decade into the defence budget. In our 4 years in government, we have literally done 12 times as much as what the Liberals did in their 9 years.
11: Health authorities across the globe are racing to trace dozens of passengers who disembarked a cruise ship before a deadly outbreak of hantavirus. So far, there have been 5 cases, including 3 deaths. And an historic day for Australia. Today marks the 125th anniversary of the opening of the first parliament. It took place at the Royal Exhibition Building in Melbourne back in 1901.
0: Amazing Grace Early Learning. North Ward, Railway Estate. Elliot Springs coming soon. 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
14: Here in full time in the NRL in Wollongong, where the Knights have a commanding 44-10 lead over the Dragons. South send the Sharks up next at a core stadium with Rabbitohs star Latrell Mitchell ruled out with a back injury. Our league expert Corey Oates says it makes it 50-50.
15: It's a flip of the coin. They're both great teams on the night. I'm going to say they're both in pretty good form, to be honest. You know, the Sharks, a good attacking team, but the Rabbitohs are known for a good defensive team normally.
14: The Seagulls to host the Broncos tonight at Brookvale Oval. Sydney's back on top of the AFL table, holding off a spirited ruse, 105-97 at Marvel. Isaac Heaney starring for the Swans, the midfielder finishing with 3 goals and 24 disposals.
16: Obviously, last 2 weeks, the teams have taken it right up to us, so I guess pressure, teams going to come after us being at the top, so we've got to make sure we're ready for it, especially early, and sort of weather that storm and then get to work. And, well, I mean, we've got plenty to work on there.
14: On Fox Footy, live action, GWS leads Essendon by 4 points in the second term. The Suns and Saints to square off tonight in the top end, while the Cats in Collingwood clash at the MCG. That's sport, I'm Harrison Preeb.
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17: A bit of on and off weather this weekend. Look, mostly sunny today, maybe a late shower on Sunday, mostly sunny Monday, and possible showers Tuesday onwards. Our top 10 today is a glorious 29 degrees, so get out and enjoy that across Townsville, and we're going to get down to a low of 19 overnight.
18: 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The country's hottest countdown is now loading.
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7: It's the countdown of the 20 biggest hits right around the country. 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Ballarat in Victoria, Newcastle, New South Wales, Sunny Coast, Queensland. 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

0: 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Mr. Roboto. 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
1: Most of us have a playlist that acts like a time machine. 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

0: The IR Countdown is the 20 biggest songs you gave the thumbs up to this week. Let's take you back to when this was in the countdown. 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
1: Yo, man.
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1: My girl just caught me.
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1: I don't know how I let this happen.
2: With who?
1: The girl next door, you know? I don't know what to do.
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1: Three flatmates returned from work to find their flat looted, so they took laptops, passports, jewellery, clothing, and even frozen curry.
2: Frozen curry?
1: Yeah, just leave the curry.
2: Imagine going through the freezer on the way out.
1: Take it there, frozen curry.
2: Gee.
1: So neighbours reported seeing a person with pink hair pushing a shopping trolley full of stuff. So obviously they reported it to police, but they also decided to go try and track the suspects down themselves. They spotted a woman walking down the street wearing one of the stolen jackets, shoes and rings. So most of the stuff got recovered, but there is a little piece of bad news to this story. I don't want to end on a downer, but one item remains missing, a pair of yellow Crocs.
2: But they got the curry back?
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The 20 biggest hits as voted by you on the free iHeart at Milky Milk Grab. Number 5, we're into the top 5 now. We are getting close to finding out this week's number 1 as voted by you. Olivia Dean, number 4 on the iHeart Countdown. I could be

The IR Countdown is the 20 biggest songs you gave the thumbs up to this week. 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
1: Yeah.
2: Well, this week was all about the Met Gala and chair of the Met Gala, Anna Wintour. Now, she has control of absolutely everything. I thought I'd tell you a little bit of facts around the Met Gala, because did you know it's $100,000 per ticket? Luxury brands usually buy a table, though, for $350,000. And most of the time, they dress the celebrities, so they usually get to go for free. Now, this, of course, is held in New York. And did you know there is a strict no phone, no social media rule once inside? Which is why Rebellion's bathroom selfies always become so iconic. They're a little bit rule-breaking. Not really supposed to be doing it. Also, the menu is secretly controlled. So Anna Wintour reportedly approves every detail, including the food. So there's no garlic, onions, or messy foods, often avoided, so no one ruins couture with a spill or bad breath. Now, you don't just sit with your friends either. Guests are carefully placed to spark conversation, headlines, or even friendships. Sometimes even the drama. And the theme is serious business. So if you don't meet that theme, Anna Wintour will cull you and you will not be allowed back to the Met Gala. Isn't that insane? And you may not even get invited twice. So outfits obviously can take months of building and all the rest of it. So the Met Gala this year, the real winner for me, Kim Kardashian. She was amazing, along with Kendall Jenner and also Kylie. I thought they looked exquisite. Plus, Blake Lively. Oh my gosh, how could I forget her? So many cool trends from this year's Met Gala. It's like a costume party on steroids. That is your latest entertainment news.
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1: 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Three levels, three vibes. 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
11: Hi, I'm Rana Hussain. Melbourne City will host the A-League Women's Decider, defeating crosstown rivals the Victory 1-0 in the second leg of their semi-final. 17-year-old Shelby McMahon slotting the match winner in the 34th minute.
12: McMahon, well, that's special. The rising star with a spectacular hit.
11: 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Aussie Talia Gibson has lost to Diana Schneider in three sets of the Italian Open, and in Super Netball, Adelaide Thunderbirds beat the West Coast Fever 65-45.
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0: voted by you on the free iHeart app. This is the iHeart Radio Countdown. Mikey in another big show. Thanks so much for hanging out with us. We're going to recap the top five. 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Let's recap this week's top five as voted by you, just the way you are in fifth place. Olivia Dean came in fourth. It's so easy to fall in love. And he's been in the top spot, not again this week though. Bruno Mars, so just might in third place. Second place, Turn the Lights Off, Kano. And this week's number one, as voted by you on the free iHeart app.
1: My name is Alex Warren.
0: Fever Dream, this guy's coming to tour Australia soon. We're going to play him now. He is at number one on the iHeart Countdown, right around the country from 20 to 1, as voted by you.
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0: 63's $1,000 minute. 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
1: Every single Tuesday, Adam, we get published in the Townsville Bulletin. We have our own column, but big problem this week.
2: Yeah, big problems, like it wasn't published. So we're going to call them right now and ask why.
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1: Okay, so the whole office voted. 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
3: Yes, they did. 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
1: What was the worst bit?
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1: Oh, what, yeah. Like what do you reckon? Like, could you note a running theme from the column?
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1: Well, that's why we've got editors, isn't it?
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1: Yeah, well, every single Wednesday, our councillors, they meet at the City Council building on Walker Street, and we write to them three things we hope get mentioned in the meeting.
2: Today, I'd like to talk about Thuringowa Drive in Kerwin. I don't think it has enough roundabouts. When I was driving through it the other day, I think I counted 9.
1: Yeah, when it turns into Riverway Drive and you get to Willows, it does become 9. Yes,
2: yeah, yes. And I don't think that's enough. It's already got to be up there for the most roundabouts on a single road in the Southern Hemisphere. But I reckon let's take that title. You might be familiar with the Arc de Triomphe.
1: In Paris, that's the big six-lane roundabout.
2: Yes,
1: right?
2: The massive, chaotic roundabout around it. I reckon, what about the Arc de Townsville?
1: Okay.
2: Let's put us on the world map. The most roundabouts on Thuringowa Drive in the Southern Hemisphere and a massive, all-encompassing roundabout right at the end of it with a lovely little arc.
1: A nice arc.
2: Yeah, what
1: okay,
2: do you think?
1: I like it.
2: Let's do it.
1: Willows will love it.
2: Yes.
3: It's amazing what a little snooze will do.
0: Adam and Donnie on Star 106.3. Star 106.3 is your weekend soundtrack. Thanks to 237. Three floors, three vibes. Always an epic vibe.
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1: Three flatmates returned from work to find their flat looted, so they took laptops, passports, jewellery, clothing, and even frozen curry.
2: Frozen curry?
1: Yeah, just leave the curry.
2: Imagine going through the freezer on the way out.
1: Take it there, frozen curry.
2: Gee.
1: So neighbours reported seeing a person with pink hair pushing a shopping trolley full of stuff. So, obviously, they reported it to police, but they also decided to go try and track the suspects down themselves. They spotted a woman walking down the street wearing one of the stolen jackets, shoes and rings. So, most of the stuff got recovered, but there is a little piece of bad news to this story. I don't want to end on a downer, but one item remains missing, a pair of yellow Crocs.
2: But they got the curry back?
3: It's amazing what a little snooze will do.
0: Adam and Donnie on Star 106.3. The lights go low, the bass kicks in.
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1: Every single Tuesday, Adam, we get published in the Townsville Bulletin. We have our own column, but big problem this week.
2: Yeah, big problems, like it wasn't published. So we're going to call them right now and ask why.
3: Yeah, so we actually just put it to a vote to the whole newsroom and they decided not to put it in.
1: Okay, so the whole office voted. Did they all read it?
3: Yes, they did. And that's when they decided.
1: What was the worst bit?
3: Like all of it?
1: Oh, what, yeah. Like what do you reckon? Like, could you note a running theme from the column?
3: Yeah, the theme was lack of good spelling.
2: Oh, she's got you there.
1: Well, that's why we've got editors, isn't it?
4: It's amazing what a little snooze will do.
0: Adam and Donny on Star 106.3. 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
1: Yeah, well, every single Wednesday, our councillors, they meet at the City Council building on Walker Street, and we write to them three things we hope get mentioned in the meeting.
2: Today, I'd like to talk about Thuringowa Drive in Kerwin. I don't think it has enough roundabouts. When I was driving through it the other day, I think it counted 9.
1: Yeah, when it turns into Riverway Drive and you get to Willows, it does become 9. Yes,
2: yeah, yes. And I don't think that's enough. It's already got to be up there for the most roundabouts on a single road in the Southern Hemisphere. But I reckon let's take that title. You might be familiar with the Arc de Triomphe.
1: In Paris, that's the big six-lane roundabout.
2: Yes,
1: right?
2: The massive, chaotic roundabout around it. I reckon, what about the Arc de Townsville?
1: Okay.
2: Let's put us on the world map. The most roundabouts on Thuringowa Drive in the Southern Hemisphere and a massive, all-encompassing roundabout right at the end of it with a lovely little arc.
1: A nice arc.
2: Yeah, what
1: okay,
2: do you think?
1: I like it.
2: Let's do it.
1: Willows will love it.
2: Yes.
3: It's amazing what a little snooze will do.
0: Adam and Donnie on Star 106.3. Freeze, sorted. 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
1: Yeah, well, every single Wednesday, our councillors, they meet at the City Council building on Walker Street, and we write to them three things we hope get mentioned in the meeting.
2: Today, I'd like to talk about Thuringowa Drive in Kerwin. I don't think it has enough roundabouts. When I was driving through it the other day, I think I counted 9.
1: Yeah, when it turns into Riverway Drive and you get to Willows, it does become 9. Yes,
2: yeah,
1: yes.
2: And I don't think that's enough. It's already got to be up there for the most roundabouts on a single road in the Southern Hemisphere. But I reckon let's take that title. You might be familiar with the Arc de Triomphe.
1: In Paris, that's the big six-lane roundabout.
2: Yes,
1: right?
2: The massive, chaotic roundabout around it. I reckon, what about the Arc de Townsville?
1: Okay.
2: Let's put us on the world map. The most roundabouts on Thuringowa Drive in the Southern Hemisphere and a massive, all-encompassing roundabout right at the end of it with a lovely little arc.
1: A nice arc.
2: Yeah, what
1: okay,
2: do you think?
1: I like it.
2: Let's do it.
1: Willows will love it.
2: Yes.
3: It's amazing what a little snooze will do.
0: Adam and Donnie on Star 106.3. Get in the zone. It's the weekend.
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1: Yeah, well, every single Wednesday, our councillors, they meet at the City Council building on Walker Street, and we write to them three things we hope get mentioned in the meeting.
2: Today, I'd like to talk about Thuringowa Drive in Kerwin. I don't think it has enough roundabouts. When I was driving through it the other day, I think I counted 9.
1: Yeah, when it turns into Rivoy Drive and you get to Willows, it does become 9. Yes,
2: yeah, yes. And I don't think that's enough. It's already got to be up there for the most roundabouts on a single road in the Southern Hemisphere. But I reckon let's take that title. You might be familiar with the Arc de Triomphe.
1: In Paris, that's the big six-lane roundabout.
2: Yes,
1: right?
2: The massive, chaotic roundabout around it. I reckon, what about the Arc de Townsville?
1: Okay.
2: Let's put us on the world map. The most roundabouts on Thuringowa Drive in the Southern Hemisphere and a massive, all-encompassing roundabout right at the end of it with a lovely laugh.
1: A nice arc.
2: Yeah, what do you think?
1: Okay, I like it.
2: Let's do it.
1: Willows will love it.
2: Yes.
3: It's amazing what a little snooze will do.
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1: Three flatmates returned from work to find their flat looted, so they took laptops, passports, jewellery, clothing, and even frozen curry.
2: Frozen curry?
1: Yeah, just leave the curry.
2: Imagine going through the freezer on the way out.
1: Taking their frozen curry.
2: Gee.
1: So neighbours reported seeing a person with pink hair pushing a shopping trolley full of stuff. So, obviously, they reported it to police, but they also decided to go try and track the suspects down themselves. They spotted a woman walking down the street wearing one of the stolen jackets, shoes and rings. So, most of the stuff got recovered, but there is a little piece of bad news to this story. I don't want to end on a downer, but one item remains missing, a pair of yellow Crocs.
2: But they got the curry back?
3: It's amazing what a little snooze will do.
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1: Yeah, well, every single Wednesday, our councillors, they meet at the City Council building on Walker Street, and we write to them three things we hope get mentioned in the meeting.
2: Today, I'd like to talk about Thuringowa Drive in Kerwin. I don't think it has enough roundabouts. When I was driving through it the other day, I think I counted 9.
1: Yeah, when it turns into Rivoy Drive and you get to Willows, it does become 9. Yes,
2: yeah, yes. And I don't think that's enough. It's already got to be up there for the most roundabouts on a single road in the Southern Hemisphere. Okay. But I reckon let's take that title. You might be familiar with the Arc de Triomphe.
1: In Paris, that's the big six-lane roundabout.
2: Yes,
1: right?
2: The massive, chaotic roundabout around it. I reckon, what about the Arc de Townsville?
1: Okay.
2: Let's put us on the world map. The most roundabouts on Thuringowa Drive in the Southern Hemisphere and a massive, all-encompassing roundabout right at the end of it with a lovely laugh.
1: A nice arc.
2: Yeah, what do
1: okay,
2: you think?
1: Okay, I like it.
2: Let's do it.
1: Willows will love it.
2: Yes.
3: It's amazing what a little snooze will do.
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2: Every single Tuesday, Adam, we get published in the Townsville Bulletin. We have our own column, but big problem this week.
3: Yeah, big problems like it wasn't published. 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
2: 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Like what do you reckon? Like, could you note a running theme from the column?
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1: Yeah, well, every single Wednesday, our councillors, they meet at the City Council building on Walker Street, and we write to them three things we hope get mentioned in the meeting.
2: Today, I'd like to talk about Thuringowa Drive in Kerwin. I don't think it has enough roundabouts. When I was driving through it the other day, I think I counted 9.
1: Yeah, when it turns into Riverway Drive and you get to Willows, it does become 9. Yeah,
2: and I don't think that's enough. It's already got to be up there for the most roundabouts on a single road in the Southern Hemisphere. But I reckon let's take that title. You might be familiar with the Arc de Triomphe.
1: In Paris, that's the big six-lane roundabout.
2: Yes,
1: right?
2: The massive, chaotic roundabout around it. I reckon, what about the Arc de Townsville?
1: Okay.
2: Let's put us on the world map. The most roundabouts on Thuringowa Drive in the Southern Hemisphere and a massive, all-encompassing roundabout right at the end of it with a lovely arch.
1: A nice arch.
2: Yeah, what do you think?
1: Okay, I like it. Let's do it. Willows will love it.
2: Yes.
3: It's amazing what a little snooze will do.
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1: Three flatmates returned from work to find their flat looted, so they took laptops, passports, jewellery, clothing, and even frozen curry.
2: Frozen curry?
1: Yeah, just leave the curry.
2: I'm actually going through the freezer on the way out.
1: Taking their frozen curry.
2: Gee.
1: So neighbours reported seeing a person with pink hair pushing a shopping trolley full of stuff. So, obviously, they reported it to police, but they also decided to go try and track the suspects down themselves. They spotted a woman walking down the street wearing one of the stolen jackets, shoes and rings. So, most of the stuff got recovered, but there is a little piece of bad news to this story. I don't want to end on a downer, but one item remains missing, a pair of yellow Crocs.
2: But they got the curry back?
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14: Hi there, I'm Alana Riley. One Nation has taken out a historic by-election win in the federal seat of Farah, David Farley becoming the first One Nation candidate elected into the House of Representatives. It's after the resignation of former Liberal leader Susan Lee. One Nation leader Pauline Hanson says she believes the result will fill Australia with hope.
15: This is not only a win for Farah, it's a win for the rest of Australia. Yeah.
14: Work is underway to repatriate four Aussies and a permanent resident who are stuck on board that hantavirus cruise. The ship is due to dock on an island off the coast of West Africa today, where passengers will be able to get off into an isolated area. None of the Australians on board have any symptoms, without a Department of Foreign Affairs to help them get home safely. Australia's budget will be out on Tuesday, but we've got more details on what it could include. According to the ABC, local councils can expect to get a funding injection to build roads, pipes and wires to shore up new housing. And a bit of a bumpy night for some people in Victoria's Gippsland region with an earthquake. The 3.2 magnitude tremor struck near Foster just after 6.
0: For 185 years, Australians have trusted Elders Real Estate. 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
14: A major injury blow has marred the Sea Eagles' 28-point win over the Broncos in Sydney, with Manly forward Siosiwa Takaoho stretched from the field with a broken leg. Coach Kieran Foran says it's devastating.
4: It's a double break of that leg, so it's not great from all reports, but he'll go in for surgery.
14: Meantime, Maroons veteran Kalen Ponga reckons Queensland will be shattered at the prospect of losing Tom Dearden for Origin this year. The Cowboys star picked up an ankle injury in Friday's clash with the Eels that could keep Dearden sidelined for 8 weeks. In the earlier game yesterday, the Rabbitohs came away with a win over the Sharks 36-12.
0: Snowy River Townsville. All in-stock caravans must go. 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
13: Looking at your Sunday today, partly cloudy, a slight chance of shower and a high 10 degrees, dropping to a low 19 overnight. But tonight for your Monday, partly cloudy and a high 29 degrees.

0: Justin Bieber, you're on Star 106.3. Hello, yes, good morning. You got Jake here hanging out on your Sunday, and happy Mother's Day to all the incredible mums, grandmas, stepmums, mother figures and carers right across our community today. If you remember the flowers, the breakfast or the car this morning, well done. But if you forgot like me, and you're hearing this right now, get in that car. This is your warning to go get something quick before mum wakes up. But hey, for those spending today missing a mum who may longer be here, we're thinking of you too. Mother's Day can bring a lot of emotions, so wherever you are and whoever you're celebrating today, we hope it's filled with love. But hey, I'm here until 7 a.m. this morning. I got some great songs ahead. I got some Benson Boone, The Weeknd and Somba on the way here on Star. Happy Mother's Day.
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2: Yeah, well, every single Wednesday, our councillors, they meet at the City Council building on Walker Street, and we write to them three things we hope get mentioned in the meeting.
3: Today, I'd like to talk about Thuringower Drive in Kerwin. I don't think it has enough roundabouts. When I was driving through it the other day, I think it counted 9.
2: Yeah, when it turns into Riverway Drive and you get to Willows, it does become 9. Yeah,
3: and I don't think that's enough. It's already got to be up there for the most roundabouts on a single road in the Southern Hemisphere. But I reckon let's take that title. You might be familiar with the Arc de Triomphe.
2: In Paris, that's the big six-lane roundabout.
3: Yes,
2: right?
3: The massive, chaotic roundabout around it. I reckon, what about the Arc de Townsville?
2: Okay.
3: Let's put us on the world map. The most roundabouts on Thuringower Drive in the Southern Hemisphere and a massive, all-encompassing roundabout right at the end of it with a lovely laugh.
2: A nice arc.
3: Yeah, what do
2: okay,
3: you think?
2: Okay, I like it.
3: Let's do it.
2: Willows will love it.
3: Yes.
1: It's amazing what a little snooze will do. 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

0: Benson Boom, hello, yes, good morning. You got Jake here hanging out on your Sunday. Adam and Donnie are back on your radio tomorrow morning from 6 a.m. And all this week, they have tickets to give away to the Wiggles, the Big Little Show, coming to Townsville Entertainment and Convention Centre next Sunday. And today, on Mother's Day, there is a 20% off tickets at theville.com.au. Go buy your tickets today, and you get 20% off just for your Mother's Day special that ends tonight at midnight. But if you can't get them today, look, Adam and Donnie, they have tickets all next week to the Wiggles, the Big Little Show, coming to Townsville Entertainment and Convention Centre next Sunday. But hey, next on Star, got some Niall Horan, Olivia Dean, and DNCE on the way.
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0: Hope you're having a great weekend. This is Adam and Donnie, Star 106.3. We're back tomorrow morning right here from 6 a.m.
1: We have family passes to the Wigglers to give out, but also this week we're giving out something even bigger than that. A $30,000 wedding.
0: That's right. A second chance wedding going to one couple in the upcoming week. You do not want to miss it. It's Adam and Donnie. We'll see you next week.

0: Hello, yes, good morning. You got Jake here on your Sunday. Happy Mother's Day to all the amazing mums across our community. I'm getting out of here because I'm going to go buy mum the last minute gift. Yes, I haven't done it yet. Look, I know it's today, but it's not too late to go buy mum a gift. But hey, Gayley and Emily Jade on the way next, and also some Taylor Swift on the way here on Star.
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8: Hey there, I'm Alana Riley. There's been a history-making win for One Nation with the party's first candidate elected into the House of Representatives. It's after David Farley won the Farrer by-election following the resignation of former Liberal leader Susan Lee. The regional New South Wales electorate has only had coalition representation for its entire history. A cruise ship weathering a hantavirus outbreak is due to dock on an island off the coast of West Africa later today. Four Aussies and a permanent resident are on board, with our Department of Foreign Affairs preparing to repatriate them back safely. Passengers will be taken to an isolated area once arriving on the island, but won't be able to get commercial flights back home. The federal government is committing $2 billion to support councils and states unlock new housing. The fund, to be unveiled in Tuesday's budget, will reportedly help utility companies deliver infrastructure like roads, pipes and wiring. And in entertainment news, The Devil Wears Prada 2 is smashing the box office with new details on exactly how much the stars were offered to return. According to Variety Mag, Meryl Streep, Anne Hathaway and Emily Blunt were each offered $12.5 million USD to reprise their roles.
0: Amazing Grace Early Learning, North Ward, Railway Estate, Elliot Springs coming soon. Star 106.3, your sport now.
8: Queensland has suffered a major blow ahead of State of Origin with halfback Tom Dearden ruled out for up to 8 weeks with an ankle injury. It happened during the Cowboys' loss to the Eels. Dearden now needs surgery. Maroons veteran and Newcastle skipper Kalyn Ponga was visibly shocked while finding out at a press conference.
9: I feel for Tommy. That's pretty bad. He's been playing good footy. I know how hard he works, how much he loves his footy, how much he loves Queensland. He's going to be shattered. I think Queensland's going to be shattered.
8: Meantime, Manly forward Siasiwa Takaoho is due to undergo surgery as well. He suffered a nasty break and was stretchered off field in the Sea Eagles' win over the Broncos last night. And in soccer, Melbourne City are into the Women's A-League Grand Final thanks to a win over the Victory.
0: Smarter computing starts here. 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
10: Looking at your Sunday today, party cloudy, a slight chance of
0: the weekend is on, and so are these guys. This is Gaylee and Ali J.
10: Cloudy and a high 29 degrees.
11: So you dress up your dog is what we're addressing.
12: And it's actually Gaylee asking the question. Yeah. Not me.
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11: That's pretty cool. We're talking about Poppy G as well, and also your daughter Millie in camp.
12: She's on school camp. Woohoo! Oh, I miss it terribly. It's Gaylee and Emily J.
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1: Thomas, our miniature poodle. Now, he's always okay with a jumper and actually likes putting them on, right? So you just put the front legs through and then you've got the jumper on the back. And he's got a couple, but he in winter, it's like if he's not wearing it, he wants it on.
2: Aww.
1: So he kind of likes being a little person. So we
2: or
1: went
2: warm.
1: Yes, well, that true. But we went and bought him some pajamas the other day because we saw some and with some new jumpers because mm-hmm. he was due for new ones.
0: Yeah.
1: So he got it. He got a whole new wardrobe. The lucky little spoilt thing. But
0: there is a part of you as you're buying it that's just like, what have I become?
1: The funny thing is, I'm like, oh, don't dress your dog up when Ange is getting them. But I think he looks so cute. I'm more like, oh, yeah, that's a cute one. Yeah. I've been caught up. Like,
0: you're a supportive
1: anyway,
0: man.
1: The funniest thing is, though, you know how naturally if just say you were staying home for a day and you were in your pajamas, if a person, and then the other person's been out at work and they come home and they see their partner in their pajamas or you go home and your kids have been on holidays but they're still in their pajamas. You're like, what are you doing wasting your life? You're sitting in your pajamas. I literally yesterday got home and Thomas was still in his pajamas in the afternoon and I felt like, what are you doing just lying around like all day? Get out and do something.
2: Pull your weight around here.
1: Anyway, I thought he looks great and our family adores him. But what I'm asking basically, please, someone ring up and say that you dress your dog up. Like, we're not alone. People must do it because there's a lot of stock. Now, Kylie, do you dress your pets up?
3: I used to dress my cat up when I was younger. I've still got a photo of my cat dressed up in doll's clothes.
0: Okay, you were younger. That's okay. If you were doing it now, I'd be worried. I'd say don't put that on your Tinder profile.
1: Thanks, Kylie. That is so true. Oh my god. Hi, Michelle.
4: Hi.
1: Have you dressed up a pet?
4: I do. I have a caboodle named Freddy. He's very cute, and whenever he has a really bad haircut, where he's got a bit matted and he has to be shaved to the bone, he looks terrible, so I put him in an adorable Hawaiian shirt and people still think he's cute.
1: That's hilarious.
0: Like when men get a bad haircut, they put a hat on. That's
4: my theory.
1: So what about in winter? Do you have jumpers or anything like that for him?
4: When I was in Melbourne, I did. He had a whole wardrobe of knits and a puffer and all sorts of things. He's nice and warm.
1: Yeah, he's just a nudist here. A nudist.
0: Yeah, he moved here for the lifestyle.
1: He did. Townsville Star 106.3.

0: Kaylee and Emily Jade, hello.
1: Okay, here's something fun for you to do right now.
0: Right.
1: And it's this. So NASA have launched, they've already had a website, but they've launched this really cool thing where you can find your name in the earth.
0: Right.
1: So you've got to go to a website called Landsat. So
0: okay.
1: Just Landsat. Yep. And when you go into it, it prompts you to type your name in.
0: Okay.
1: So you type your name in, the letters of your name, and then it's years of satellite pictures of the earth where they find and have found letters in the earth. So, for example, the Y in the shape of a river.
0: Okay, yeah, gotcha.
1: Or L's in the shape of...
0: In the landscape.
1: In paddocks, you know, right. In the way that the different farmers have, like, mowed and ploughed their land.
0: Gotcha. Yep.
1: Volcanoes, all that kind of stuff. So whatever your name is, you can Google it, and so you can put your name in, and then it comes up. Now, I know this is radio, so it's hard to explain, but it's very pretty because each letter is a different part of the world.
0: Yep, yep.
1: And you could print them out as a beautiful picture.
0: It's a great
1: idea.
0: And
1: frame it for somebody as a gift.
0: Yep.
1: Under the title of, like, The Earth Knows Your Name or something like that. But the other thing that's really cool with it is that each picture, it tells you where in the world it is.
0: All
1: so
0: right.
1: The longitude and latitude of it, but also just, like, where it is, like Bolivia or whatever.
0: Yeah, yeah.
1: And I was doing this because, like, you know, curious and put my name in it. Tried to put Kaylee and Emily J, but it was too long. So, but anyway, you could use it as your next travel itinerary and you could travel to all the
0: places that name came
1: where
0: up.
1: You're, and you could take photos of yourself near the letter of your name from around the world.
0: That'd be funny. I'd be like, I'll do the one in Hawaii and I'll do the A. I'll do that one looks good. That's in Canada.
1: Mm-hmm.
0: And Buenos Aires has got one in there.
1: Yeah, yeah.
0: I don't know about going to something, Stan. So
1: and I might miss a run.
0: So can we do it again and see if I can get another country for the L?
1: It's a great idea. I just wanted to share it and say, go do it.
0: Yeah, check it out.
1: Yeah, it's really cool.
0: Nice piece of art. It's Kaylee and Emily Jade.
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3: Yeah, well, every single Wednesday, our councillors, they meet at the City Council building on Walker Street, and we write to them three things we hope get mentioned in the meeting.
4: Today, I'd like to talk about Thuringowa Drive in Kerwin. I don't think it has enough roundabouts. When I was driving through it the other day, I think I counted 9.
3: Yeah, when it turns into Riverway Drive and you get to Willows, it does become 9. Yes,
4: yeah,
3: yes.
4: And I don't think that's enough. It's already got to be up there for the most roundabouts on a single road in the Southern Hemisphere. But I reckon let's take that title. You might be familiar with the Arc de Triomphe.
3: In Paris, that's the big six-lane roundabout.
4: Yes,
3: right?
4: The massive, chaotic roundabout around it. I reckon, what about the Arc de Townsville?
3: Okay.
4: Let's put us on the world map. The most roundabouts on Thuringowa Drive in the Southern Hemisphere and a massive, all-encompassing roundabout right at the end of it with a lovely little arc.
3: A nice arc.
4: Yeah, what do you think?
3: I like it. I like it. Willows will love it.
4: Yes.
5: It's amazing what a little snooze will do.
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0: Hello there. It's Gayley and Emily Jade, and there's someone we love in our show dearly, and it is
1: Poppy Cheese.
2: Here's a little story in history
3: about poor Gayley Gal's old man, Poppy Cheese.
1: I've been watching a bit of footy with the old man. He's in the nursing home, 91 years old, and I've been watching a bit of the Anzac Day game with him, Collingwood, and at halftime, Scott Pendlebury is just about to break the game's record. For the most games played, or equal it, and then go on to break it if he's all good. But my dad noticed at half time that he had all, you know, the Chinese cupping that you get done and that leaves those marks on your back?
0: Yeah, yeah.
1: He had it all over his back, and Dad didn't know what it was, so he said, look at Pendle's back. Have they been using his back as a coffee table? Because all the cups have been down.
0: I can't unsee that now.
1: I know, it was there. Anyway, we had a laugh over that, but the game last weekend, it was on a Thursday, I think. Hawthorn played at half time that he had all, you know, the

0: telling him to watch it. And I said, side bottom's gone to Sicily. And he said, oh, okay, well, what's he going to do? And I said, well, he's going to be a defensive forward because Sicily's a halfback and he's like a quarterback. He organises everything. And I thought they were sending side bottom to nullify him. And he goes, so Sicily. And I said, yes. Like, I think he was just catching up with the name. And he goes, where are they playing? And I said, at the MCG. And he said, well, what's he doing in Sicily?
1: I love Bobby G. It's Gaily and always working Emily it.
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0: Hope you're having a great weekend. This is Adam and Donnie, Star 106.3. We're back tomorrow morning right here from 6 a.m.
1: We have family passes to the Wiggles to give out, but also this week we're giving out something even bigger than that. A $30,000 wedding.
0: That's right. A second chance wedding going to one couple in the upcoming week. You do not want to miss it. It's Adam and Donnie. We'll see you next week.

0: It's Kaylee and Emily Jade.
1: Well, I've got a daughter. Her name's Millie, and she's in year nine. She's went off for her year nine camp.
0: Right.
1: Now, up until this year, she's always been a camp girl, excited to go to camp, but wanting to go to camp.
0: She's overheard you, I reckon.
1: Oh, well, look, here's the thing. This year's camping was like real camping. So it wasn't just like, you know, sometimes you go to like Canberra or whatever, and there's ski camps and whatever the camps are that all the kids go to. This was like fully like camping. There's a lot of kids doing their Duke of Edinburgh. That's still a thing, Duke of Edinburgh. Yeah, it's really big at my daughter's school and everything. Anyway, she was just not happy about going to camp, which I thought was a bit odd. But also there's a lot of changes in year nine in girls. So I was like, is she worried about anything happening on camp? And, you know, I'm not there to help her. You know what I'm talking about. You know, it's that era, you know.
0: Yep.
1: Things change for girls. I've really noticed that year 8 to 9, real change in, you know, not wanting to do sport as much and all that kind of stuff, you know. Anyway, we finally convinced her that, you know, she should be going and that it's going to be a wonderful time and whatnot. And off we went and we dropped her off to school camp. And my husband gets a call a day later from the school. And we panic a little because we've never, ever had a call from the school at camp.
0: So you're thinking, God, what's she done?
1: Well, he's like, what's going on? Now, what I will say for those that are listening that might not know, she's got ADHD and she's on medication. So that's always a bit of a rigmarole as well, filling out the forms whatnot.
0: Yeah.
1: So when he took the call, they started talking about meds. And so he was like, oh, yeah, okay. And then they started talking about food and diet. And he's like, is she allowed to eat this? And he's like, didn't we fill all that out? And they're like, oh, but we're cooking this like curry thing tonight and it's got these ingredients. And he's like, I think you might be calling the wrong parent. She's got no food allergies.
0: Yeah.
1: And then the nurse looked and she went, oh, I've called the number above, like I've called your number and I'm meant to be calling the student above.
0: Gotcha.
1: Right?
0: Yeah.
1: So because he was there going, you know, like for all the people to ring, they ring him over me. Like I would have known in 1 second that it wasn't my daughter.
0: That's right. He was entertaining the idea.
1: He was 10 minutes in before he was like, hang on a minute. Anyway, so he's like, oh, well, now that I've got you on the phone, how's she going? And the nurse said, oh, she's so funny. She's got such a sense of humor. He said, what do you mean? She said, well, the first night was in cabins, but we've surprised them that the next night's actually they've got to put on a backpack and they've got to hike and then they've got to set up camp. And when she found out, she said, I'm sorry, I'm a celebrity. Get me out of here.
0: And Jared, she's your daughter.
1: Jared had to say, no, she's not joking. That wasn't a joke.
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8: Good morning, I'm Alana Riley. One Nation leader Pauline Hanson vows her party is coming for other seats after a historic win in the Farrer by-election. David Farley has become the first One Nation candidate elected into the House of Representatives for the regional New South Wales electorate. Passengers on board that hantavirus-infected cruise ship will soon be able to disembark when the vessel docks on an island near West Africa today. They'll then be taken to an isolated area.
9: If there's anybody that develops symptoms, anybody that has symptoms, they will immediately go to a medical evacuation plane and be taken to the Netherlands.
8: That's World Health Organization's Dr. Maria van Kerkhove there. Our Foreign Affairs Department is preparing to repatriate the 4 Aussies and a permanent resident who are on board. In Queensland, hundreds of teenagers tried and failed to storm the Church of Scientology as part of a viral online trend. Videos of so-called Scientology speedruns overseas are going viral on TikTok, where people try to get as deep into the building as they can before exiting. But the doors in Brisbane were locked yesterday, so teens ran riot on the street instead. Footage even appeared to show one person riding a bike over the roof of a police car. And briefly overseas, American demand for Aussie beef is surging. Exports to the US are up 13%.
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8: Manly forward Siasiwa Takaho will need to get surgery. Stretchered off field with a broken leg in the Sea Eagles win over the Broncos. After 13 years in the NRL, Manly coach Kieran Foran refuses to believe it'll be a career-ending injury for him.
10: It's not over for Siwa because he'll get the surgery done, get himself back quicker than expected, and hopefully he's back before the end of the season.
8: In the earlier game, Alex Johnston scored a hat-trick to help the Bunnies down the Sharks at Accor Stadium. The Rabbitohs taking out the win at 36-12. And that ankle injury Cowboy star Tom Dearden picked up in Friday's loss to the Eels will need surgery, keeping him on the sideline for up to 8 weeks. It means the Maroons veteran will miss at least the first two games of Origin.
0: Save big on every in-stock caravan at Snowy River Townsville.
11: Looking at your Sunday today, partly cloudy, a slight chance of shower, a high of 5 degrees.
12: There's only two people we could find that agreed to work on the weekend for free. You know the old saying, you get what you paid for. So please enjoy Gately and Emily J.
11: Hello.
13: Hello. I want to ask this hour about a new idea for a bar that's happening in Australia.
11: Righto.
13: Can we stop? When I talk about it, you'll know what I mean, but okay. It's just like, it's enough. We need people in our lives.
11: We do. I'm going to be talking about thinking things through before you actually go through with it.
13: Do you do that?
11: Sometimes I don't. That's the problem.
13: I know, as your friend. And also, something went missing from a pub in New York, and I just want to find out, is this an absolute classic and a family heirloom in your home?
11: All right.
13: Yes, I think it will be.
11: Okay,
13: actually.
11: All right, we'll have to check it out.
13: It's Gayley and Emily Tatel. That's coming up.
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0: It's Gayley and Emily Jade.
1: So we'll do a little guessing game between you guys. Andy Lee has shared some bad news from his New York pub, Old Mates, and it's been a victim of crime. Something was stolen from there. And so they were devastated about this particular item, and they put it out there that they wanted it back. But the thing was, the item wasn't just any item. It was an original book. So it's. I want you to have a quick guess what it could be. So it is Aussie.
0: Well, you said it was a book. Yeah. I was going to say, because they've got a picture of the guy. I was in the restaurant with a Chinese restaurant.
1: Can't I have a succulent Chinese meal?
0: Get your hand off my penis.
1: Yes.
0: No, it wasn't that. I was then going to say a bat that Don Bradman used.
1: Mm-hmm, no.
0: No.
1: One more guess for you. Three guesses.
0: Something to do with Shane Warne.
1: So I'll tell you what it is. You'll go, it is the Australian Woman's Weekly Children's Birthday Cake Cookbook. You know, the famous cookbook that most Aussie mums had in their kitchen, and all our birthday cakes for years were lifted from the pages of this magnificent book.
0: Right.
1: I love this book. It is our actual family heirloom.
0: I don't think I've seen that.
1: Is this book a fairly family heirloom for you too? Mel, do you have the Woman's Weekly Cookbook?
2: Certainly do, and I had the Barbie pool for my 8th birthday, and I'll never forget it. It was the best book.
0: Okay, so.
2: And thank you for bringing back this memory.
1: Oh, my pleasure.
0: So, what is it, the Barbie?
1: It was a pool with jelly in it, wasn't it, Mel? And then you'd stick the Barbies in it.
2: And I had my Barbies in there,
1: Yeah, exactly.
0: Oh, wow.
1: And then it was
2: the most fun, and we all used to absolutely love picking out our cake and what we were going to have.
1: Yeah.
0: I wouldn't have eaten that one, just in case Barbie peed in the pool.
2: I was just going to say, I love the jelly with the cake, but I never thought about the peeing in the pool. Thanks, Gayley.
1: Thank you, Mel. Townsville Star 106.3.

0: Hello. Hi. You guys, you look great today. Thanks for listening. It's Gaylee and Emily Jade.
1: Sometimes you've got to think things through
0: beforehand. All the time, but anyway.
1: Especially when you're in my head. Anyway, I needed to get something from the grocery store, but I was busting go to do a wee.
0: Okay.
1: Right? So, but then you think, oh, I'll hang on, I'll get what I need because it's just one item.
0: Yeah, yeah.
1: And then I'll go to the toilet. So anyway, I got the thing that I needed, and it was a big tub of moisturiser, right?
0: Okay. Why do you need that?
1: I just working out and everything. Sometimes my skin gets dry, so I just on my shoulders and stuff. So I thought I'll get a big ass thing of moisturiser. Yep. And this is where I should have thought it through, because then I took it through checkout, didn't get a bag because it was one item.
0: Yeah.
1: And then I thought, right, now I need to go to the toilet. And then I stopped myself because I thought, I can't really go to the toilet with this massive tub of moisturiser.
0: That's not in a bag.
1: I'm just carrying it in my hand. And I thought to myself, I need to tell everyone, think things through.
0: Go to the loo first. That's always.
1: Number one rule.
0: That is a mother's rule. Bathroom before anything.
1: Without the moisturiser.
0: That's Gaylee and Emily Jade.
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3: Three flatmates returned from work to find their flat looted, so they took laptops, passports, jewellery, clothing, and even frozen curry.
4: Frozen curry?
3: Yeah, just leave the curry.
4: Imagine going through the freezer on the way out.
3: Take it there, frozen curry.
4: Jeez.
3: So neighbours reported seeing a person with pink hair pushing a shopping trolley full of stuff. So obviously they reported it to police, but they also decided to go try and track the suspects down themselves. They spotted a woman walking down the street wearing one of the stolen jackets, shoes and rings. So most of the stuff got recovered, but there is a little piece of bad news to this story. I don't want to end on a downer, but one item remains missing, a pair of yellow Crocs.
4: But they got the curry back?
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0: It's Gayley and Emily Jade. Hi there.
1: Hi. So I saw something. I just wanted to, I guess, ask you about it, Gayley, and to see what you think of this idea, because it's happening everywhere. And every time it happens to like another business, I get a bit disappointed as to where the world is going.
0: Okay.
1: But then we get used to it and it is what it is. So, you know, like the first one was, I guess, ATMs and banks, you know, you stopped going into banks to get your money and then it was ATMs. And now there's not even ATMs. Everything's on your phone and your tap. And then it went to, you know, petrol stations. Petrol stations, remember, we used to turn up and you get attended to.
0: Oh, the windscreen wiper.
1: Oh, my gosh. I mean, I was a bit young for that, but that was what my mum did. That was her job. She would go out and pump petrol and everything. And that was gone. And it's all self-serve. Then it's supermarkets. And, you know, we're seeing that go more and more. Sometimes supermarkets, there's only two people on a register and the rest is all self-serve.
0: I still always go through the checkout.
1: Yeah, I want to have a chat and see the person, you know. And I was a checkout chick. So I'm like, save us. But now it's happening in bars, and I saw this new.
0: What do you mean?
1: Okay, so it's a new bar, and it's opening up, and it's going to be a self-serve bar. So this is what I read. It's in Australia.
0: Yeah, yeah.
1: So you basically buy like a card, like you're going to like a time zone or something that. So you turn up, and at the bar, there's just one person at the door. You buy your card with your amount of drinks on it, and I guess that's how they can do the RSA. That's all I'm thinking is how they can do the RSA, so you can maybe only buy.
0: So you maybe have to go back to the person that gives out the gives out the card.
1: Yes.
0: Yeah, gotcha.
1: But then at the back wall of the bar is like 30 taps, and you get your cup and you're self-serving yourself.
0: Like a 7-Eleven Slurpee.
1: Yeah, except for you're going to have this card and you'll – I mean, I haven't seen it. I just read that it was coming. And so you tap and then you pour your drink and then you go to your table. So it's going to eliminate, you know, bartenders – Tom Cruise's are gone.
0: Yeah.
1: And you'll be serving yourself.
0: Well, you don't get to chat.
1: You don't get to chat. You don't get to tell people your problems.
0: You don't get to meet your future wife. Because there's a lot of relationships that happen with people, bar staff and customers.
1: But not only that, like standing at the bar waiting for your drink. How are you going? How are you going? All that kind of stuff.
0: Well, the lineup still might be there.
1: Yeah, I guess.
0: And you've got no one policing, you know, you're next. Like if someone's pushing in.
1: Yeah, and there might be fights.
0: Yeah.
1: Yeah, I don't know. I guess I wanted to ask your opinion on it because a part of me is like, no, that's enough. But then the other part of me is like, yeah, well, I got used to ADMs, doing my own petrol and doing my own groceries. Yeah. I guess I'll get used to pouring my own beers.
0: I'd like to be served. The only thing, you know how there's Yochi and it's the yogurt place that you can go to and then they weigh your product?
1: Yes.
0: With drinks, you can't really weigh the product, so maybe you have to weigh when you go in.
1: I'm definitely not going.

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0: Hope you're having a great weekend. This is Adam and Donnie, Star 106.3. We're back tomorrow morning right here from 6 a.m.
1: We have family passes to the Wiggles to give out, but also this week we're giving out something even bigger than that. A $30,000 wedding.
0: That's right. A second chance wedding going to one couple in the upcoming week. You do not want to miss it. It's Adam and Donnie. We'll see you next week.

0: It's Gailey and Emily Jade.
1: Well, how's King Charles and Camilla doing the tour of the US?
0: Yeah.
1: Not all of it, but just in some bits. Mm-hmm. And hanging out with Don, trying to smooth things over. Because Don's sort of relationship with the UK Prime Minister hasn't been great.
0: No, but also it was the 250th anniversary of, you know, the US being an independent country.
1: Yeah.
0: There was a bit of that.
1: Bit of that toing and froing.
0: Going on. Bit of like Charles going, oh, how you going?
1: Yeah.
0: Without us.
1: A little bit like that. And there's a bit of tongue-in-cheek all the way through. And there's a lot of scenes of Donald being a little bit arrogant, like protocol for royalty shaking hands with people. You'd walk behind them. He was always in front of them. Then he started pushing in to shake people's hands in front of Camilla.
0: Did he?
1: Right when she was in the middle of shaking hands and Charles was left hanging and he stood in front of Charles when they're on the lectern rather than showing him his way to his spot. Mm. So there's a little bit of pomp about him, which we expect. Mm. That's what he's thrown down all along.
0: And he'd be doing it with meaning though, wouldn't he? He'd be like, you might be the king of all the Commonwealth,
1: yes,
0: but you're
1: I'm
0: the king of me.
1: Yeah, I'm the leader of the world sort of thing.
0: Yeah.
1: Anyway, there was some nice touches with speeches and that, and Charles was cheeky in a couple of his speeches and did really well. But I just wish he said one thing.
0: Which is what?
1: Oh, and by the way, my brother Andrew sends his regards.
0: To Trump. It's Gailey and Emily Jade.
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3: 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Three people have been arrested and charged with weapons offences from a property in Burdekin.
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16: Good morning, I'm Alana Riley. One Nation has ended the Coalition's 77-year reign in the regional New South Wales seat of Farra, David Farley winning the by-election. He's become the first One Nation candidate ever elected into the House of Representatives. One Nation leader Pauline Hanson says she believes the result will fill Australia with hope.
17: This is not only a win for Farra, it's a win for the rest of Australia. Yeah.
16: A cruise ship at the centre of that hantavirus outbreak is on its way to the Canary Islands, where passengers will be able to disembark today into an isolated area. Four Aussies and a permanent resident are on board, with work underway to repatriate them.
18: Right now, there's nobody on board that has any symptoms, including passengers and crew.
16: World Health Organization's Dr. Maria Van Kerkhove speaking there. Over in the US, a person who jumped the perimeter of Denver International Airport has been hit and killed by a plane that was taking off. Five people on board the Frontier Airlines flight were also taken to hospital. And back home, thousands of people are taking to the streets right across the country for today's Mother's Day Classic events. The Sea of Pink will be raising money for breast cancer.
15: Amazing Grace Early Learning, North Ward Railway Estate, Elliot Springs coming soon. 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
16: A major injury blow has marred the Sea Eagles' 28-point win over the Broncos, with Manly forward Sia Siwa Takaoho stretchered from the field with a broken leg. Coach Kieran Foran says it's devastating.
19: It's a double break of that leg, so it's not great from all reports, but he'll go in for surgery.
16: Maroons veteran Kalen Ponga reckons Queensland will be shattered at the prospect of losing Tom Dearden for Origin this year. The Cowboys star picked up an ankle injury in Friday's clash with the Eels. It could keep Dearden sidelined for 8 weeks. In the earlier game yesterday, the Rabbitohs came away with a win over the Sharks 36-12. And this afternoon, the Storm hosts the West Tigers in Melbourne before the Raiders face the Panthers in Canberra, where temperatures could dip as low as 1 degree.
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20: Partly cloudy with a slight chance of rain later this afternoon. This morning, though, looking pretty good. Chasing a high of 30, mostly sunny. Heading for an overnight low of 19 to shoot us into Monday. Monday, Tuesday, partly cloudy. Both days reaching that top of 29 and some rain heading our way by Wednesday.
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0: Happy Sunday and happy Mother's Day to all the mums out there. 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Happy today is your day. Thank you for the love and endless kindness, the snack runs, the phone calls. Hopefully you have a lovely day. What a beautiful day it's shaping up to be across Townsville City today. Lots and lots of different cafes putting on Mother's Day breakfasts. I snuck out nice and early and hung out with Mum this morning before coming in and hanging out with you, me and you, through till lunch. Lots of markets on and things to do around today as well. I'll let you know all the details inside the next 20 minutes here at Star 106.3. Guns N' Roses up next on the playlist for us here this morning at Star.
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3: Every single Tuesday, Adam, we get published in the Townsville Bulletin. We have our own column, but big problem this week.
4: Yeah, big problems, like it wasn't published. 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
0: Happy Mother's Day to all the mums out there, stepmums, bio mums, pet mums, any type of mum. Hope you're having a nice day. The Fun Run Frenzy kicks off right now. 9 o'clock, that one kicked off out at Riverway. If you're out there splashing colour on each other, hope you're having a nice day. If you're looking for a nice market to hit this morning, down at Cotter's Markets are open right through till 1 o'clock. All your groceries you can get down there, your nice fresh fruit and veg, and lots of food trucks at Cotter's as well. Willows Markets is open till 11:30 this morning. If you're out Willows Way, you're looking to grab a coffee and wander the stalls out there. It's a great day in town, so to have a great day. How lucky are we to call this place our home? It's Samsonic Closing Time, a bit of Olivia Rodrigo. They're both coming up for you on the Sunday morning soundtrack here at Star.
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0: Hope you're having a great weekend. This is Adam and Donnie, Star 106.3. We're back tomorrow morning right here from 6 a.m.
1: We have family passes to the Wiggles to give out, but also this week we're giving out something even bigger than that. A $30,000 wedding.
0: That's right. A second chance wedding going to one couple in the upcoming week. You do not want to miss it. It's Adam and Donnie. We'll see you next week. I know.

0: Sunday morning on Star 106.3. Hey, here at Star, we're giving away around the world flights for two. How good is that? Yes, yes, yes. Plus $15,000 spending money. It could be all yours. 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Tell us why in 100 words or less where you would go and why you think you deserve to win. It's not too late to get on the standby list and score yourself that one. 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